0: high amount compared to other provinces and much higher than what we know for other medication groups.
1: She says 2 years after the policy took effect, less than 10% of all contraceptives required any out-of-pocket cost. The BCSPCA is reminding owners not to leave their pets in vehicles as much of BC braces for a heat wave this weekend. Senior Protection Officer Eileen Drever says if you see an animal in distress, don't try to break a window to help them.
2: It could turn out to be quite negative. If the animal is anxious, it could escape. It could also turn on you.
1: The organization says if you see an animal that may be in distress in a vehicle, the best thing to do is to check with nearby businesses to find the owner or call police or the BCSPCA Animal Helpline. Get daily and weekly news alerts directly to your inbox by signing up at mypgnow.com.
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1: I'm Zach Barrowclough. The Northern Innovation Network's 2026 Northern Angel Summit is down to its final six companies ahead of its finale. Over 30 companies were originally taking part, doing months of founder training, pitch preparations, and more, with the final six making live pitches in front of an audience Dragon's Den style. Executive Director Mary Miting explains the goal of the summit.
2: We're not just bringing Northern innovation together, we're also training them so that they can go out and get some investment from other regions in the province.
1: The winner of the summit will receive a $100,000 investment towards their company. The finale takes place at the Prince George Conference and Civic Center on Friday, June 26th from 5 p.m. to 10 p.m. Jason LeBlond has been appointed as a provincial court judge for Prince George, effective July 13th. The province said LeBlond brings over 26 years of legal experience to the judiciary to Prince George, practicing primarily in criminal defense with some involvement in civil forfeiture matters. He's served on several committees supporting the provincial and Supreme Court, helped develop and mentor early career lawyers in the North, and worked with many of the Indigenous peoples in the PG area. In 2023, LeBlond was appointed to King's Council in recognition of exceptional contributions to the legal profession in BC. A 52-year-old Edmonton woman and her dog are dead after a single vehicle crash on the Alaska Highway south of Kluwe Lakes, roughly 102 kilometers south of Fort Nelson. Northern Rockies RCMP said they received a 911 crash notification early Thursday morning, finding an overturned flat deck truck. Police said the driver and her dog had been ejected from the vehicle and were pronounced dead at the scene. Investigators believe an overcorrection may have caused the truck to roll over. Anyone with information or dash cam footage is asked to contact the Northern Rockies RCMP. A study by researchers at the University of British Columbia says BC's free birth control policy has drastically reduced patient costs since it was introduced in 2023. Lead author Dr. Elizabeth Nethery says BC previously had some of the highest patient costs for contraception.
3: So we found that up to almost 40% of contraception was being paid out of pocket, and that is a really staggering high amount compared to other provinces, and much higher than what we know for other medication groups.
1: She says 2 years after the policy took effect, less than 10% of all contraceptives required any out-of-pocket cost. The BCSPCA is reminding owners not to leave their pets in vehicles as much of BC braces for a heat wave this weekend. Senior Protection Officer Eileen Drever says if you see an animal in distress, don't try to break a window to help them.
4: It could turn out to be quite negative. If the animal is anxious, it could escape. It could also turn on you.
1: The organization says if you see an animal that may be in distress in a vehicle, the best thing to do is to check with nearby businesses to find the owner or call police or the BCSPCA Animal Helpline. Get daily and weekly news alerts directly to your inbox by signing up at mypgnow.com.
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1: Missed your favorite show?
2: We missed it.
1: Well, here's what you missed.
3: So when it's time for a little treat, what is the thing that you reach for? Tracy Johnson, she's from CheeseNeeds.com, says, cheese. Wow, that's a real shocker, Mrs. Johnson. And that, respectfully, does it count as a treat if that's like a daily thing? Cheese kind of seems to be a big part of your life. She says, yes, there is special treat-only cheeses. Mimolette, Chalerhocker, Baron Bigod. Now, for me personally, it's fun to imagine when I get to my midlife crisis, whenever that happens, I don't think I'm going to randomly spec into being a sports guy or being a car guy or like getting a motorcycle. It's fun to know that there is an option that I could get into cheese and I could become the kind of person who knows how to pronounce Chalerhocker.
4: The worst of the Gus.
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3: 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I'm starting to feel it, man. I've only been 30 for a few months, but my body is really showing the signs of aging, and I really now understand what people mean when they say, you know, you slept the wrong way, and now you're feeling like WWE wrestlers talking about their injuries.
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1: Well, here's what you missed.
3: Earlier this hour, I was talking about the Enhanced Games. If you didn't hear about this, it was a sporting event. It happens over the weekend. The first ever of its kind. A sporting event that not only allows but encourages its athletes to take performance-enhancing drugs. The idea to unlock the limits of human potential. How fast can we really run? What if we took the training wheels off? What if we took all those limiting factors off? What if we didn't make it a fair competition? What if we got a little bit of science involved in there too, more than there already is? Now listen, I think that's awesome. I'm going to be real. It sounds stupid, but like, I don't know. I believe in transhumanism. Do whatever you want to your body. Ascend your mortal form. You know what I love even more than that? The indomitable human spirit. And that's where I think the Enhanced Games went wrong, okay? Because none of the enhanced athletes did as well as the clean athletes over the weekend. The clean athletes wiped the floor with them. There was no world record set. It was a massive failure of what the organizers were trying to do. So where I think they went wrong was trying to go in on the cheater route, on the drugs kind of thing. And what they should have been focusing more on is unlocking the indomitable human spirit. And that is why I think at the next Enhanced Games, sure, you know, whatever, keep the performance-enhancing drugs. But you know what else? You're going to swim a hell of a lot faster? Great white shark in the pool. You gotta outrun the shark. You know, you're gonna be going so much faster. Put a grizzly bear on the running track. I bet you could lift a lot of weight if there was a gorilla in the room. I'm just saying, put it up there.
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They might be cute and fuzzy, but keep dog food for the dogs. 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
1: Missed your favorite show?
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1: Well, here's what you missed.
3: I'm Gareth Reed. I am smiling this morning because I found out I might be smart. No guarantee, but I found out I might be because of the way I handle things. You ever have that awkward moment at a party or wherever? We're saying goodbye to someone you just met and you realize you have no idea what their name is, but even worse, they clearly remember yours. It's not as if I wasn't paying attention. I know I do have a bad memory, but psychologists are saying now it's because I don't remember names. It's because I'm highly intelligent. One explanation is the fan effect, where your brain stores so much information about a new person that retrieving a single detail like their name actually

0: becomes harder. If you're highly attentive, social, you're more intelligent, but you might struggle with names because you're busy reading social cues, adjusting their behavior, and absorbing content. I think I just have a bad memory, but I'm so glad to have my wife by my side most times. You know, we'll be in a group or we'll be somewhere, and she'll be by my side, and she'll whisper in my ear, "This is Dave. You've met him before." And I get to look all cool and say, "Hey, Dave, nice to see you again." Probably shouldn't wink at my wife after that happens, though.
1: The worst of the Gus.
2: 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When the balloons have to blow up the vibe. When the cap simply cannot clash with her manicure. From graduations to prom parties. When it's got to be right. 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
1: 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Oh, wait. That's what they look like?

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1: I'm Zach Barrowclough. The Northern Innovation Network's 2026 Northern Angel Summit is down to its final six companies ahead of its finale. Over 30 companies were originally taking part, doing months of founder training, pitch preparations, and more, with the final six making live pitches in front of an audience Dragon's Den style. Executive Director Mary Miting explains the goal of the summit.
2: We're not just bringing Northern innovation together. We're also training them so that they can go out and get some investment from other regions in the province.
1: The winner of the summit will receive a $100,000 investment towards their company. The finale takes place at the Prince George Conference and Civic Center on Friday, June 26th from 5 p.m. to 10 p.m. Jason LeBlond has been appointed as a provincial court judge for Prince George, effective July 13th. The province said LeBlond brings over 26 years of legal experience to the judiciary to Prince George, practicing primarily in criminal defense with some involvement in civil forfeiture matters. He's served on several committees supporting the provincial and Supreme Court, helped develop and mentor early career lawyers in the North, and worked with many of the Indigenous peoples in the PG area. In 2023, LeBlond was appointed to King's Council in recognition of exceptional contributions to the legal profession in BC. A 52-year-old Edmonton woman and her dog are dead after a single vehicle crash on the Alaska Highway south of Kluwe Lakes, roughly 102 kilometers south of Fort Nelson. Northern Rockies RCMP said they received a 911 crash notification early Thursday morning, finding an overturned flat deck truck. Police said the driver and her dog had been ejected from the vehicle and were pronounced dead at the scene. Investigators believe an overcorrection may have caused the truck to roll over. Anyone with information or dash cam footage is asked to contact the Northern Rockies RCMP. A study by researchers at the University of British Columbia says BC's free birth control policy has drastically reduced patient costs since it was introduced in 2023. Lead author Dr. Elizabeth Nethery says BC previously had some of the highest patient costs for contraception.
3: So we found that up to almost 40% of contraception was being paid out of pocket, and that is a really staggering high amount compared to other provinces and much higher than what we know for other medication groups.
1: She says 2 years after the policy took effect, less than 10% of all contraceptives required any out-of-pocket cost. The BCSPCA is reminding owners not to leave their pets in vehicles as much of BC braces for a heat wave this weekend. Senior Protection Officer Eileen Drever says if you see an animal in distress, don't try to break a window to help them.
4: It could turn out to be quite negative. If the animal is anxious, it could escape. It could also turn on you.
1: The organization says if you see an animal that may be in distress in a vehicle, the best thing to do is to check with nearby businesses to find the owner or call police or the BCSPCA Animal Helpline. Get daily and weekly news alerts directly to your inbox by signing up at mypgnow.com.
0: You can't finish strong
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0: And we're starting strong with some more great rock. On the go.

0: If you want to keep the bears away.
1: Oh, hey, nice bear.
0: Try to make a lot of noise by clapping.
1: Go away.
0: Talking very loudly.
1: Go away. Shoo, shoo.
0: Or by blasting some great music from the goat. Yeah, just saying.

0: think we missed it.
1: Missed your favorite show?
2: We missed it.
1: Well, here's what you missed.
3: I'm Gareth Reed. No, a lot of people are sad in their backyards right now. Tent caterpillars are out. Not everywhere, but in a lot of areas, making things look pretty sparse out there and look pretty creepy as well. Cal, you're a trucker. You must have seen those caterpillars all over.
4: Salmon Valley just got decimated. There's barely any leaves around there.
3: Oh, boy, that is scary.
4: And Mackenzie's getting hit, too. But I actually found out some more information recently about the caterpillars, is that they don't actually kill off the trees. And if you actually stand still and don't say a damn word, you can hear the feces dropping. And what the feces does is it refertilizes the ground to bring the leaves back for the following year.
3: So there you go, Mother Nature doing her thing.
4: Yeah, they just repurposed their smorgasbord for the following year.
1: The worst of the Gus.
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come with me because you look so fine that I really want to make you mine. 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
3: I'm Gareth Reed. 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Got Matt Matthews on the line of the band Dead Horse Hill, who won the Battle of the Bands and opened up for Doug and the Slugs in Chilliwack over the weekend. You guys are up on Made and Played in Canada, aren't you?
4: That's correct, yeah. We got a song up there, and we're happy to be up there. I think we're in pretty good company. I was listening to some of the other stuff up there, and yeah, there's some good bands out there.
3: It's a great showcase for up-and-coming Canadian bands like you are, but you're not up-and-coming anymore. You did it. You played CN Center, man.
4: Yeah. Oh, yeah, going to work on Monday was pretty hard.
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1: Missed your favorite show?
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1: Well, here's what you missed.
3: So here's what's at stake when it comes to the NBA final. You got the San Antonio Spurs and the New York Knicks. Let's look at San Antonio first. A championship for them would mean the ascent, the return to the top of the mountain is complete for one of basketball's most successful franchises of the last 30 years. Spurs had a full rebuild after Tim Duncan retired. The dynasty came to an end under Greg Popovich. And they've done it through the draft. A lot of homegrown talent. Victor Wembanyama, the French Tower of Power, dominating the whole way with a great supporting cast. A championship for them means a new power in the NBA, wearing that familiar black and white. For New York, on the other hand, the Knicks, a championship for them means that New York will be reduced to ash. The city that never sleeps will be reduced to rubble if the Knicks win their first championship since the 70s. Let's just say there's a lot on the line in this NBA final.
1: The worst of the Gus.
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2: We missed it.
1: Well, here's what you missed.
3: Clarence, I got you on the line here. We were talking about Gareth talking about junk drawers, what has to be in there to make it an official junk drawer.
4: There's got to be rubber bands and those twist ties when you go get bulk food or, got to have lots of those.
3: Oh.
4: They're just laying around in there and the odd paper clip.
3: Yeah, I mean, there's so many rubber bands in my place. It's like, I don't even know what I'm going to use you for, but the day you do need it, it's going to be there for you.
4: Yeah. Well, I needed a couple, and I went to the dollar store, and they had a big bag there. So, yeah, I got a big bag of rubber bands in my junk drawer. I've been there for about 2 or 3 years.
3: And so it's also very handy to have all those rubber bands on hand when you want to, like, shoot one of them at someone.
4: That's true.
1: The worst of the Gus.
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1: I'm Zach Barrowclough. The Northern Innovation Network's 2026 Northern Angel Summit is down to its final six companies ahead of its finale. Over 30 companies were originally taking part, doing months of founder training, pitch preparations, and more, with the final six making live pitches in front of an audience Dragon's Den style. Executive Director Mary Miting explains the goal of the summit.
2: We're not just bringing Northern innovation together, we're also training them so that they can go out and get some investment from other regions in the province.
1: The winner of the summit will receive a $100,000 investment towards their company. The finale takes place at the Prince George Conference and Civic Center on Friday, June 26th from 5 p.m. to 10 p.m. Jason LeBlond has been appointed as a provincial court judge for Prince George, effective July 13th. The province said LeBlond brings over 26 years of legal experience to the judiciary to Prince George, practicing primarily in criminal defense with some involvement in civil forfeiture matters. He's served on several committees supporting the provincial and Supreme Court, helped develop and mentor early career lawyers in the North, and worked with many of the Indigenous peoples in the PG area. In 2023, LeBlond was appointed to King's Counsel in recognition of exceptional contributions to the legal profession in BC. A 52-year-old Edmonton woman and her dog are dead after a single vehicle crash on the Alaska Highway south of Kluwe Lakes, roughly 102 kilometers south of Fort Nelson. Northern Rockies RCMP said they received a 911 crash notification early Thursday morning, finding an overturned flat deck truck. Police said the driver and her dog had been ejected from the vehicle and were pronounced dead at the scene. Investigators believe an overcorrection may have caused the truck to roll over. Anyone with information or dash cam footage is asked to contact the Northern Rockies RCMP. A study by researchers at the University of British Columbia says BC's free birth control policy has drastically reduced patient costs since it was introduced in 2023. Lead author Dr. Elizabeth Nethery says BC previously had some of the highest patient costs for contraception.
3: So we found that up to almost 40% of contraception was being paid out of pocket, and that is a really staggering high amount compared to other provinces, and much higher than what we know for other medication groups.
1: She says 2 years after the policy took effect, less than 10% of all contraceptives required any out-of-pocket cost. The BCSPCA is reminding owners not to leave their pets in vehicles as much of BC braces for a heat wave this weekend. Senior Protection Officer Eileen Drever says if you see an animal in distress, don't try to break a window to help them.
4: It could turn out to be quite negative. If the animal is anxious, it could escape. It could also turn on you.
1: The organization says if you see an animal that may be in distress in a vehicle, the best thing to do is to check with nearby businesses to find the owner or call police or the BCSPCA Animal Helpline. Get daily and weekly news alerts directly to your inbox by signing up at mypgnow.com.
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1: Well, here's what you missed.
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4: It's time for Just the Headline.
3: It's time for Just the Headline, the segment where we just read a headline. This week's headline is brought to you by The Mouse. Don't even think about suing us. Here's this week's headline. Canadian tourist was arrested in Florida after he allegedly shoulder-checked Disney World worker. His legal defense argues, hey, come on, ref, it's a clean hit, it's playoffs, come on!
1: The worst of the Gov.
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2: Pull my finger.
3: Side effects may include eye rolling, heavy sighing, and immediate face palming. You've been warned. It's Rob's Dad Jokes on the GOAT.
4: All right, if I got to put up with this guy, you do too. One of my closest friends ever, it's Rob. Happy Friday, buddy.
5: You betcha. TGIF.
4: How has the week been, pal?
5: You know what? It started off actually with a loss. It was so windy the other day, both my son and I lost our hats at the park.
4: You both lost your hats?
5: Well, they got separated when one went on ahead.
4: Oh, yeah. I know you were garage sailing last weekend. Did you pick up anything good?
5: Yeah, you know what? The little old lady next door, she's selling an old stair lift. And I think I can pick it up if I get it for a good price.
4: Ooh, what are you offering her?
5: I think I'm going to offer her $20 for that stair lift. And hopefully she'll take me up on it.
4: Your daughter graduated last week. Is she staying busy?
5: Oh, yeah. She entered an art contest just the other day.
4: Oh, yeah? Did she win?
5: Nah, it ended in a draw.
4: All right. Well, I get to see you this weekend.
5: Yeah, maybe. But you know what? I think I might be getting kicked out of the secret cooking society that I'm a part of.
4: Oh, yeah? Why is that?
5: Well, they're mad that I spilled the beans.
4: That's it. All right, man. Talk to you next Friday.
5: You betcha, pal.
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1: Well, here's what you missed.
3: And I need you to be ready because what I'm going to say may be considered somewhat blasphemous around here. So if you're the superstitious type, I hope you have some wood to knock on really soon because it's been a light wildfire season. It's almost kind of wild because I remember this time last year how the northeast was completely ablaze. It was under siege from fires. Had a bunch down the Caribou, down the coast as well. But here we are in 2026, entering June, and there is a grand total of one out-of-control fire, and it's down the Caribou. Nothing really else so far. There's a couple fires that are being held up north of us, but that's it, man. Probably helps that most of the province has burnt up the last couple of years, so I guess there's just not that much to burn at the moment. I can't wait to eat my words next month.
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1: Missed your favorite show?
2: You missed it.
1: Well, here's what you missed.
3: You remember last year there was a big announcement from Pearl Jam that Matt Cameron, their longtime drummer, was stepping away from the kit, stepping away from Pearl Jam, because he needed a break. They were playing 3-hour shows every night. I don't know how he did at his age. But the question has been, who is going to be the new drummer for Pearl Jam? And apparently we do have a new drummer. We just don't know who it is yet. Because Pearl Jam is like, oh, we're going to keep it a little bit of a mystery, a surprise, until we play our first show in September. So sit tight. All right, fair enough. But I can tell you who it isn't. It's not Dave Crewson, the drummer who played on 10, their very first drummer. Even though he's made it clear he would love to come back to Pearl Jam. He's ready to do that, but spot's already filled, I guess. And I also tell you, it's not me, because Eddie Vedder gave me a call. He asked me if I could play for them. I said, nah, man, I'm good. But you should call Dave Grohl and ask him when he's going to let Ilan Rubin go, because Foo Fighters go through drummers like a fast food restaurant goes through high school seniors.
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1: 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I guess some things don't change. Here comes a vintage track on the Goat.

0: passport says CIRX 94.3 FM, the GOAT in Prince George. But don't worry, we're not going anywhere. Or we're actually not allowed to leave the country. Yeah, long story.
1: Reluctantly crouched at the starting line. Engines pumping and thumping in time. The green light flashes, the flags go up. Churning and burning.

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1: Missed your favorite show?
2: We missed it.
1: Well, here's what you missed.
3: So when it's time for a little treat, what is the thing that you reach for? Tracy Johnson, she's from CheeseNeeds.com, says, cheese. Wow, that's a real shocker, Mrs. Johnson. And then, respectfully, does it count as a treat if that's like a daily thing? Cheese kind of seems to be a big part of your life. She says, yes, there is special treat-only cheeses. Mimolet, Chalerhocker, Baron Bigod. Now, for me personally, it's fun to imagine when I get to my midlife crisis, whenever that happens, I don't think I'm going to randomly spec into being a sports guy or being a car guy or like getting a motorcycle. It's fun to know that there is an option that I could get into cheese and I could become the kind of person who knows how to pronounce Chalerhocker.
1: The worst of the Gus.
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3: I slept the wrong way. I'm starting to feel it, man. I've only been 30 for a few months, but my body is really showing the signs of aging, and I really now understand what people mean when they say, you know, you slept the wrong way, and now you're feeling like WWE wrestlers talking about their injuries.
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3: I'm Gareth Reed. 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Got Matt Matthews on the line of the band Dead Horse Hill, who won the Battle of the Bands and opened up for Doug and the Slugs in Chilliwack over the weekend. You guys are up on Made and Played in Canada, aren't you?
4: That's correct, yeah. We got a song up there, and we're happy to be up there. I think we're in pretty good company. I was listening to some of the other stuff up there, and yeah, there's some good bands out there.
3: 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You did it. You played CN Center, man.
4: Yeah. Oh, yeah, going to work on Monday was pretty hard.
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1: Well, here's what you missed.
3: So here's what's at stake when it comes to the NBA final. You got the San Antonio Spurs and the New York Knicks. Let's look at San Antonio first. A championship for them would mean the ascent, the return to the top of the mountain is complete for one of basketball's most successful franchises the last 30 years. Spurs had a full rebuild. After Tim Duncan retired, the dynasty came to an end under Greg Popovich. And they've done it through the draft. A lot of homegrown talent. Victor Wembanyama, the French Tower of Power, dominating the whole way with a great supporting cast. A championship for them means a new power in the NBA, wearing that familiar black and white. For New York, on the other hand, the Knicks, a championship for them means that New York will be reduced to ash. The city that never sleeps will be reduced to rubble if the Knicks win their first championship since the 70s. Let's just say there's a lot on the line in this NBA final.
1: The worst of the Govs.
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0: 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But no one is making us say, "You look nice today."
1: Oh, thank you. 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
1: But there are no replacements.
0: No substitutions.
2: No substitutions.
0: 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Here comes another hour of the greatest of all time.
3: So he is serious about this no substitutions business.
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1: Missed your favorite show?
2: We missed it.
1: Well, here's what you missed.
3: Clarence, I got you on the line here. We were talking about Gareth talking about junk drawers, what has to be in there to make it an official junk drawer.
4: There's got to be rubber bands and those twist ties when you go get bulk food or, Yeah, got to have lots of those.
3: Oh.
4: They just laying around in there and the odd paper clip.
3: Yeah, I mean, there's so many rubber bands in my place. It's like, I don't even know what I'm going to use you for. But the day you do need it, it's going to be there for you.
4: Yeah. Well, I needed a couple, and I went to the dollar store, and they had a big bag there. So, yeah, I got a big bag of rubber bands in my junk drawer. I've been there for about 2 or 3 years.
3: And it's also very handy to have all those rubber bands on hand when you want to, like, shoot one of them at someone.
4: That's true. That's true.
1: The worst of the Gus.
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1: Missed your favorite show?
2: We missed it.
1: Well, here's what you missed.
3: I'm Gareth Reed. On the Facebook earlier yesterday, I asked, what is the one thing that you tried once and said, never again? Brielle says roller coasters. Are you kidding me? I love those things. Mark says shoveling deep snow off a roof. Yeah, I would agree with that one. Avalee says scotch. Yuck. What? If you're drinking something that tastes like a smoky Band-Aid, that's good. Cody, what's the thing you tried once and said never again?
4: Yeah, when I was younger, you know, you always do stupid stuff and, you know, trying to be cool. I blew up part of a school when I was younger with an electrical outlet.
3: Did you get the day off the next day?
4: Oh, I got more than the day. I think I had 2 weeks.
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9: Rumors spread around, United takes his time. About to check outside the game. You know what I'm talking about. Just let me know if you wanna go to that home out on the range. They got a lot of nice girls.

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1: Missed your favorite show?
2: You missed it.
1: Well, here's what you missed.
3: Earlier this hour, I was talking about the Enhanced Games. If you didn't hear about this, it was a sporting event. It happens over the weekend. The first ever of its kind. A sporting event that not only allows but encourages its athletes to take performance-enhancing drugs. The idea to unlock the limits of human potential. How fast can we really run? What if we took the training wheels off? What if we took all those limiting factors off? What if we didn't make it a fair competition? What if we got a little bit of science involved in there too, more than there already is? Now listen, I think that's awesome. I'm going to be real. It sounds stupid, but like, I don't know. I believe in transhumanism. Do whatever you want to your body. Ascend your mortal form. You know what I love even more than that? The indomitable human spirit. And that's where I think the Enhanced Games went wrong, okay? Because none of the enhanced athletes did as well as the clean athletes over the weekend. The clean athletes wiped the floor with them. There was no world record set. It was a massive failure of what the organizers were trying to do. So where I think they went wrong was trying to go in on the cheater route, on the drugs kind of thing. And what they should have been focusing more on is unlocking the indomitable human spirit. And that is why I think at the next Enhanced Games, sure, you know, whatever, keep the performance-enhancing drugs. But you know what else? You're going to swim a hell of a lot faster. Great white shark in the pool. You got to outrun the shark. You know, you're going to be going so much faster. Put a grizzly bear on the running track. I bet you could lift a lot of weight if there was a gorilla in the room. I'm just saying, put it up there.
1: The worst of the Gus.
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They might be cute and fuzzy, but keep dog food for the dogs. 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

0: think we missed it.
1: Missed your favorite show?
2: We missed it.
1: Well, here's what you missed.
3: I'm Gareth Reed. I am smiling this morning because I found out I might be smart. No guarantee, but I found out I might be because of the way I handle things. You ever have that awkward moment at a party or wherever? We're saying goodbye to someone you just met and you realize you have no idea what their name is, but even worse, they clearly remember yours. It's not as if I wasn't paying attention. I know I do have a bad memory, but psychologists are saying now it's because I don't remember names. It's because I'm highly intelligent. One explanation is the fan effect, where your brain stores so much information about a new person that retrieving a single detail like their name actually becomes harder. If you're highly attentive, social, you're more intelligent, but you might struggle with names because you're busy reading social cues, adjusting their behavior, and absorbing content. I think I just have a bad memory, but I'm so glad to have my wife by my side most times. You know, we'll be in a group or we'll be somewhere, and she'll be by my side, and she'll whisper in my ear, "This is Dave. You've met him before." And I get to look all cool and say, "Hey, Dave, nice to see you again." Probably shouldn't wink at my wife after that happens, though.
1: The worst of the Gus.
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5: Hark, fair traveler, and welcome back to Beef Quest, the journey to find the greatest beef dip in the Prince George area. Last week, we reviewed the beef at Black Clover. A worthy sandwich indeed, but how does it stack up to our new contender? Last night, I had the beef dip from BFF Bar and Grill, or the cattle dip, as it's called on their menu. I'm not going to beat around the beef, traveler. This may be the greatest beef dip in the Prince George area. This is a sandwich that understands what it is to be a beef dip. The portion of meat is generous, but not overwhelming. The bun is perfectly spongy to absorb au jus without losing structural integrity of the sandwich. The au jus, by the way, is proper beef juice, and not, as so many restaurants misunderstand, a gravy. Some people may criticize the BFF cattle dip as being inauthentic because they withhold horseradish from their house recipe and choose to instead include a spread of mayonnaise and top the beef with melted cheese. I, however, hate horseradish and love cheese and mayonnaise, so this is an unequivocal W for me. At $24 with a side, this is admittedly slightly more expensive than our target price of $20, but then again, so is everything in 2026. So does anyone dare challenge the supremacy of BFF Bar and Grill? Or has Beef Quest reached its conclusion so soon? Find out next time on Beef Quest.
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1: Well, here's what you missed.
3: Some news that will make you smile. Here's a headline. Canadian man sentenced to 15 years in prison in the United States for role in multi-million dollar grandparent scam. Yeah, maybe you heard this story go by. Now, listen, I'm not really the kind of person who believes in revenge or punitive justice in general, really. However, there are some kinds of edge cases where, yeah, maybe this is for the best. This man allegedly, well, actually, I don't have to say allegedly, he was sentenced. This man definitely scammed millions of dollars out of seniors in Canada over the last few years. He's a bad guy. And now he's been sentenced to 15 years in prison in the United States, which is definitely worse than going to prison in Canada. So good. I hope that puts a smile on your face.
1: The worst of the Gov.
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0: 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Because it's really hard to hit post with these hooves.

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1: Good morning. I'm Zach Barrowcliff. Jason LeBlond has been appointed as a provincial court judge for Prince George, effective July 13th. The province said LeBlond brings over 26 years of legal experience to the judiciary to Prince George, practicing primarily in criminal defense with some involvement in civil forfeiture matters. He's served on several committees supporting the provincial and Supreme Court, helped develop and mentor early career lawyers in the North, and worked with many of the Indigenous peoples in the PG area. In 2023, LeBlond was appointed to King's Counsel in recognition of exceptional contributions to the legal profession in BC. Six company founders remain in the Northern Innovation Network's 2026 Northern Angel Summit in Prince George. The summit began with over 30 companies, taking part in months of founder training, pitch preparations, and more, trickling down to six companies selected by the summit's angel investors. Those six companies will be in the finale taking place at the PG Conference and Civic Center as a live event, which Executive Director Mary Miting says the public can participate in.
2: When the angels leave the room, the audience actually gets to choose and interview the top six companies. And then you get to vote and choose the People's Choice Award.
1: Along with the People's Choice Award, the winner of the summit will receive a $100,000 angel investment. The finale takes place on Friday, June 26th from 5 p.m. to 10 p.m. A 52-year-old Edmonton woman and her dog are dead after a single vehicle crash on the Alaska Highway south of Kluwe Lakes, roughly 102 kilometers south of Fort Nelson. Northern Rockies RCMP said they received a 911 crash notification early Thursday morning, finding an overturned flat deck truck. Police said the driver and her dog had been ejected from the vehicle and were pronounced dead at the scene. Investigators believe an overcorrection may have caused the truck to roll over. Anyone with information or dash cam footage is asked to contact the Northern Rockies RCMP. Much of British Columbia is bracing for a heat wave this weekend, with temperatures forecast in the low 30s in some areas. The BCSPCA is reminding people not to leave their pets in a vehicle, even just for a few minutes. Senior Protection Officer Eileen Drever says even leaving a pet in a vehicle with the air conditioning on is a risk because the system can fail.
3: You have to leave them at home. It just takes a few minutes and something dreadful can happen.
1: The SPCA says excessive panting, drooling, or lethargy can be signs of heat stroke in a dog. Researchers at the University of British Columbia say universal free contraception has been a huge win for BC. A study finds the 2023 policy has drastically reduced out-of-pocket costs, especially for young adults who might not have insurance coverage. Study co-author Dr. Laura Schumer says there was also a major shift among patients towards longer-lasting IUDs instead of the pill.
4: People were preferentially using less effective methods because of cost, and that when cost was removed altogether as a barrier, the population had a sea change shift toward the more effective methods.
1: She said that shift is likely to save healthcare system money in the long run. Get daily and weekly news alerts directly to your inbox by signing up at mypgnow.com.
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passport says CIRX 94.3 FM, the GOAT in Prince George. But don't worry, we're not going anywhere. Or we're actually not allowed to leave the country. Yeah, long story.

whoever you are, as long as you rock, we're glad you're here. Happy Pride from the Goat.

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1: Good morning, I'm Zach Barrowcliff. The Northern Innovation Network's 2026 Northern Angel Summit is down to its final six companies ahead of its finale. Over 30 companies were originally taking part, doing months of founder training, pitch preparations, and more, with the final six making live pitches in front of an audience, Dragon's Den style. Executive Director Mary Miting explains the goal of the summit.
2: We're not just bringing Northern innovation together. We're also training them so that they can go out and get some investment from other regions in the province.
1: The winner of the summit will receive a $100,000 investment towards their company. The finale takes place at the Prince George Conference and Civic Center on Friday, June 26, from 5 p.m. to 10 p.m. The BCSPCA is reminding owners not to leave their pets and vehicles as much of BC braces for a heat wave. Senior Protection Officer Eileen Drever says if you see an animal in distress, don't try to break a window to help them.
3: It could turn out to be quite negative. By if the animal is anxious, it could escape. It could also turn on you.
1: The organization says if you see an animal that may be in distress in a vehicle, the best thing to do is to check with nearby businesses to find the owner or call police or the BCSPCA Animal Helpline. Mark Carney says the G7, if it ever did run the world, no longer runs the world or pretends to. Speaking at Trinity College in Dublin as part of a six-day trip to Europe, the Prime Minister said the strands of a new world order could be woven at this week's G7 summit in France. Back in January, Carney delivered a speech in Davos calling on middle powers to band together in the face of great powers. It's worth mentioning that this year's summit will include more than just key members, as other countries from the Gulf states, Kenya, Brazil, Egypt, and India will be there. And in sports, Prince George's Jared Young and the New York Mets were handed a 3-1 loss by the Atlanta Braves yesterday. The 30-year-old Young went 0-1 at bat and is batting a .268 this season, going 19-71 in 27 games. And week two of the CFL has wrapped up after the Saskatchewan Roughriders nabbed a 31-27 victory over the BC Lions. The Lions will head further east on Friday to take on the Hamilton Tiger Cats. And the Carolina Hurricanes are one win away from being crowned the 2026 Stanley Cup champions, which they can achieve tonight against the Golden Knights in Las Vegas. Puck drop for Game 6 is at 5 o'clock. Get daily and weekly news alerts directly to your inbox by signing up at mypgnow.com.
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0: 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But no one is making us say, you look nice today.
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1: Good morning, I'm Zach Barrowcliffe. The Northern Innovation Network's 2026 Northern Angel Summit is down to its final six companies ahead of its finale. Over 30 companies were originally taking part, doing months of founder training, pitch preparations, and more, with the final six making live pitches in front of an audience, Dragon's Den style. Executive Director Mary Miting explains the goal of the summit.
2: We're not just bringing Northern Innovation together. We're also training them so that they can go out and get some investment from other regions in the province.
1: The winner of the summit will receive a $100,000 investment towards their company. The finale takes place at the Prince George Conference and Civic Center on Friday, June 26, from 5 p.m. to 10 p.m. The BCSPCA is reminding owners not to leave their pets in vehicles as much of BC braces for a heat wave. Senior Protection Officer Eileen Drever says if you see an animal in distress, don't try to break a window to help them.
3: It could turn out to be quite negative. If the animal is anxious, it could escape. It could also turn on you.
1: The organization says if you see an animal that may be in distress in a vehicle, the best thing to do is to check with nearby businesses to find the owner or call police or the BCSPCA Animal Helpline. Mark Carney says the G7, if it ever did run the world, no longer runs the world or pretends to. Speaking at Trinity College in Dublin as part of a six-day trip to Europe, the Prime Minister said the strands of a new world order could be woven at this week's G7 summit in France. Back in January, Carney delivered a speech in Davos calling on middle powers to band together in the face of great powers. It's worth mentioning that this year's summit will include more than just key members, as other countries from the Gulf states, Kenya, Brazil, Egypt, and India will be there. And in sports, Prince George's Jared Young and the New York Mets were handed a 3-1 loss by the Atlanta Braves yesterday. The 30-year-old Young went 0-1 at bat and is batting a .268 this season, going 19-71 in 27 games.

0: And week two of the CFL has wrapped up after the Saskatchewan Roughriders nabbed a 31-27 victory over the BC Lions. The Lions will head further east on Friday to take on the Hamilton Tiger Cats. And the Carolina Hurricanes are one win away from being crowned the 2026 Stanley Cup champions, which they can achieve tonight against the Golden Knights in Las Vegas. Puck drop for Game 6 is at 5 o'clock. Get daily and weekly news alerts directly to your inbox by signing up at mypgnow.com.
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0: 94.3 The Goat, a very creepy song from the Tragically Hip. That haunting Let Me Out. Locked in the trunk of a car. I'm Gareth Reed. Happy Sunday morning to you. We've got some great tunes to come in the next couple of moments. Headstones coming up. Some Foreigner, Turnstile's latest, and Switchfoot is up next.
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0: 94.3 The Goat. I got to teach myself to do that from the driver's seat of the car instead of flipping the bird. Just smile and wave when it happens. That's the Headstones. I'm Gareth Reed. Hello, your daddy don't know. The big contest wrapped up on Friday, which means I get to draw for the grand prize winner on Monday. Someone is going to win the huge grand prize package. Have Family Farm has got a $250 meat pack. 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If you qualified, get ready for the phone call. Could be you Monday morning for the grand prize in Your Daddy Don't Know.
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0: 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Justin Bonolo was very infatuated with 70s disco and funk when he wrote that song. Wanted to blend it together with their dark, kind of moody riff rock that they do. That is Broken Love, Like a Drug. I'm Gareth Reed. Prince George City Council was very busy this week. Or was it last week? I guess Sunday is the beginning of the week. Okay, last week. They considered a motion that could save a dump run for a lot of people. They were looking at establishing 2 free curbside waste collection days or big item days every year. Everything that wouldn't fit in, you get a big item day where you can drop it off. I know my wife is now calculating how much of my stuff would be considered a big item.
1: The Goat.
2: 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When the cap simply cannot clash with her manicure. 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When it's gotta be right. Party City.
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3: Good morning, I'm Zach Barrowcliff. The Northern Innovation Network's 2026 Northern Angel Summit is down to its final six companies ahead of its finale. Over 30 companies were originally taking part, doing months of founder training, pitch preparations, and more, with the final six making live pitches in front of an audience, Dragon's Den style. Executive Director Mary Miting explains the goal of the summit.
4: We're not just bringing Northern Innovation together. We're also training them so that they can go out and get some investment from other regions in the province.
3: The winner of the summit will receive a $100,000 investment towards their company. The finale takes place at the Prince George Conference and Civic Center on Friday, June 26, from 5 p.m. to 10 p.m. The BCSPCA is reminding owners not to leave their pets in vehicles as much of BC braces for a heat wave. Senior Protection Officer Eileen Drever says if you see an animal in distress, don't try to break a window to help them.
5: It could turn out to be quite negative. If the animal is anxious, it could escape. It could also turn on you.
3: The organization says if you see an animal that may be in distress in a vehicle, the best thing to do is to check with nearby businesses to find the owner or call police or the BCSPCA Animal Helpline. Mark Carney says the G7, if it ever did run the world, no longer runs the world or pretends to. Speaking at Trinity College in Dublin as part of a six-day trip to Europe, the Prime Minister said the strands of a new world order could be woven at this week's G7 summit in France. Back in January, Carney delivered a speech in Davos calling on middle powers to band together in the face of great powers. It's worth mentioning that this year's summit will include more than just key members, as other countries from the Gulf states, Kenya, Brazil, Egypt, and India will be there. And in sports, Prince George's Jared Young and the New York Mets were handed a 3-1 loss by the Atlanta Braves yesterday. The 30-year-old Young went 0-1 at bat and is batting a .268 this season, going 19-71 in 27 games. And week two of the CFL has wrapped up after the Saskatchewan Roughriders nabbed a 31-27 victory over the BC Lions. The Lions will head further east on Friday to take on the Hamilton Tiger Cats. And the Carolina Hurricanes are one win away from being crowned the 2026 Stanley Cup champions, which they can achieve tonight against the Golden Knights in Las Vegas. Puck drop for Game 6 is at 5 o'clock. Get daily and weekly news alerts directly to your inbox by signing up at mypgnow.com.
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0: 94.3 The Goat. That is Canada's smoky-voiced songstress. She was big in the 90s. That's Alanna Miles. Love Is. I'm Gareth Reed. If you have a workplace blowhard, you will love telling them about this. A chance for you to report on the annual report draft at City Hall or on the website. See, the city has given a big overview of all the initiatives accomplished last year. They've also got detailed audited financial statements and a list of activities planned for this year that align with the council's strategic priorities. So now when that office workplace blowhard starts cheaping off about the city and how they could do it better, you can tell them to go to the city's website and check it out.
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0: When this song was new, you could still get a hot dog for $1.50.
1: It makes me want a hot dog real bad.
0: Huh. I guess some things don't change. Here comes a vintage track on the GOAT.

0: 94.3 The Goat, the Brothers Band. You had the Dahl Brothers and the Kearns Brothers in that one. Just saw Todd Kearns the other night playing with Triumph. That's his original band, Age of Electric, Remote Control. I'm Gareth Reed. It is a barbecue weekend, and I've got some good news for you. If you're running out of room in the fridge, I got a list of condiments here that you do not need to refrigerate after opening. Now, this is according to food safety experts. They say vinegar, thanks to its high acidity and fermentation process, should resist harmful bacteria. Very shelf stable. Don't need to put it in the fridge. Mustard, yellow, Dijon, you name it, it can safely stay at room temperature because of the acidity and salt content. Hot sauce, the vinegar-based ones, generally safe to keep in the cupboard after opening. And nut butter, commercial peanut and other nut butters containing stabilizers and preservatives can usually be stored at room temperature for months. I still remember sending, when my boys are in school, sending them off with golden pea butter sandwiches. I'm surprised I still hear from them years later.
1: The Goat.
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0: 94.3 The Goat, Canada's own R. Kells. That is Relentless. I'm Gareth Reed. This hour, I'm saving you some room in your fridge. It's barbecue day. So I got a list of condiments here that you do not need to refrigerate after opening. Cooking oil contains no water. Bacteria can't easily grow in it. So as long as you put it in a cool, dark place away from heat, it won't go rancid. Don't leave it on the counter in the sun, though. Fish sauce. Again, don't do that. But the high salt levels and fermentation make it pretty much shelf stable. Soy sauce, of course, same sort of deal. You can leave it at room temperature. And ketchup. The combination of acidity, sugar, and salt allows ketchup to remain safe outside the fridge. So there you go. Cleared up some space on your fridge door. You're welcome.
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10: 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Oh, wait. 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

0: Yeah, Mom always warned us. 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
1: Good morning, I'm Zach Barrowcliffe. The Northern Innovation Network's 2026 Northern Angel Summit is down to its final six companies ahead of its finale. Over 30 companies were originally taking part, doing months of founder training, pitch preparations, and more, with the final six making live pitches in front of an audience, Dragon's Den style. Executive Director Mary Miting explains the goal of the summit.
2: We're not just bringing Northern innovation together. We're also training them so that they can go out and get some investment from other regions in the province.
1: The winner of the summit will receive a $100,000 investment towards their company. The finale takes place at the Prince George Conference and Civic Center on Friday, June 26, from 5 p.m. to 10 p.m. The BCSPCA is reminding owners not to leave their pets in vehicles as much of BC braces for a heat wave. Senior Protection Officer Eileen Drever says if you see an animal in distress, don't try to break a window to help them.
3: It could turn out to be quite negative. If the animal is anxious, it could escape. It could also turn on you.
1: The organization says if you see an animal that may be in distress in a vehicle, the best thing to do is to check with nearby businesses to find the owner or call police or the BCSPCA Animal Helpline. Mark Carney says the G7, if it ever did run the world, no longer runs the world or pretends to. Speaking at Trinity College in Dublin as part of a six-day trip to Europe, the Prime Minister said the strands of a new world order could be woven at this week's G7 summit in France. Back in January, Carney delivered a speech in Davos calling on middle powers to band together in the face of great powers. It's worth mentioning that this year's summit will include more than just key members, as other countries from the Gulf states, Kenya, Brazil, Egypt, and India will be there. And in sports, Prince George's Jared Young and the New York Mets were handed a 3-1 loss by the Atlanta Braves yesterday. The 30-year-old Young went 0-1 at bat and is batting a .268 this season, going 19-71 in 27 games. And week two of the CFL has wrapped up after the Saskatchewan Roughriders nabbed a 31-27 victory over the BC Lions. The Lions will head further east on Friday to take on the Hamilton Tiger Cats. And the Carolina Hurricanes are one win away from being crowned the 2026 Stanley Cup champions, which they can achieve tonight against the Golden Knights in Las Vegas. Puck drop for Game 6 is at 5 o'clock. Get daily and weekly news alerts directly to your inbox by signing up at mypgnow.com.
0: In Prince George, people have no quit. 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

0: 94.3 The Goat, going back 30 years for that one to their Trusted by Millions album, came out in 96. That is 5440 Lies to Me. Me and you, Gareth Reed, hanging out on a Sunday morning. And if you see one of these guys hanging out, they're not orphans. Don't worry about it. The BCSBCA is saying that the fawns in your yard that are hanging out, don't pick them up and take them anywhere. A lot of people are calling, especially this month, about orphaned deer fawns hiding in backyards. But the SPCA is saying it's normal for a mother deer to leave a fawn alone for long periods of time and maybe only come back a couple of times a day to feed the baby. That sounds like typical teen behavior to me. You know, waiting for their mom to bring them snacks and ignoring all your text messages.
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0: 94.3 The GOAT, Aerosmith co-writing with longtime Vanderhoof resident Jim Vallance. That is Deuces Are Wild. I'm Gareth Reed, your daddy don't know. Our big Father's Day contest we ran last week was a lot of fun, getting people to tell us things that their dad wouldn't know about them. And a lot of people spill their guts, and they're in the draw. So if you were part of your daddy don't know last week, you will get a chance to win a grand prize Monday, the $250 meat package from Howe Family Farm, and $100 gift certificates from Napa Auto Parts, Timberline Foot Fitters, and Magic Wash as well. We're going to give away the grand prize to your daddy don't know Monday morning.
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0: 94.3 The Goat. Yeah, that'll be happening right away. Alice Cooper with School's Out. I'm Gareth Reed. The Yukon guy is out. The Canadian who got hantavirus on a cruise ship and then was told to quarantine for 42 days. He's been discharged from hospital. That's great news. But the three other Canadians who have been isolating since last month are being monitored during their 42-day quarantine, and they're not showing any symptoms. That's good. But 42 days of mandatory isolation paid for by the government? I'm sure for a lot of people, it's not a quarantine. That is a lottery win.
1: I got you.
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1: Good afternoon, I'm Zach Barrelcliff. Rodeo Prince George will be welcoming competitors back to the Northern Capital for competitions next week. Competitors from across Western Canada and Northwestern U.S. will be taking part in the 8 main competitions, including bull riding, barrel racing, tie-down roping, and more. Vice President Chris Scott said they usually host between 300 to 400 competitors.
2: So those riders do actually get points, and their winnings go towards their totals with their associations they're with. So it's been really good in bringing a lot of competitors in, and our stock is top quality, and all the competitors know it. So they love coming to Prince George for the Rodeo Prince George weekend.
1: The events take place at Prince George's Exhibition Park, beginning Friday night at 5 o'clock with free admission, then ticketed events Saturday and Sunday afternoon, both starting at 2 o'clock. Researchers at the University of British Columbia say evidence shows BC's switch to free birth control in 2023 was a smart policy move. A study says the mean savings for contraceptive users has been about $43 per year. Study co-author Dr. Laura Schumer says there was also a larger shift towards longer-lasting methods of birth control, like IUDs, and that is likely to have downstream effects.
3: In the long term, what we expect to see next is how good this will be actually for public health system spending, that we will spend less from this policy change, not more.
1: The researchers say they hope BC's results will inspire other provinces to follow suit. The Northern Innovation Network's 2026 Northern Angel Summit is down to its final 6 companies ahead of its finale. Over 30 companies were originally taking part, doing months of founder training, pitch preparations, and more, with the final 6 making live pitches in front of an audience, Dragon's Den style. Executive Director Mary Miting explains the goal of the summit.
4: We're not just bringing Northern innovation together. We're also training them so that they can go out and get some investment from other regions in the province.
1: The winner of the summit will receive a $100,000 investment towards their company. The finale takes place at the Prince George Conference and Civic Center on Friday, June 26, from 5 p.m. to 10 p.m. And in sports, Prince George's Jared Young and the New York Mets were handed a 3-1 loss by the Atlanta Braves yesterday. The 30-year-old Young went 0-1 at bat and is batting a .268 this season, going 19-71 in 27 games. And week 2 of the CFL has wrapped up after the Saskatchewan Roughriders nabbed a 31-27 victory over the BC Lions. The Lions will head further east on Friday to take on the Hamilton Tiger Cats. And the Carolina Hurricanes are one win away from being crowned the 2026 Stanley Cup champions, which they can achieve tonight against the Golden Knights in Las Vegas. Puck drop for Game 6 is at 5 o'clock. Get daily and weekly news alerts directly to your inbox by signing up at mypgnow.com.
0: In Prince George, only 3 things are certain. Taxes, the smell, and great rock. 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

0: 94.3 The Goat, what a huge album for that young lady. It changed the music landscape back in the mid-90s from Jagged Little Pill. That is Alanis Morissette, All I Really Want. I'm Gareth Reed. I want to tell you that if you are wearing jammies right now, unless you are sick, we are in the PM, the post-meridian, the afternoon. It is illegal. So get up and change.
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0: 94.3 The Goat, Sublime, keeping it in the family. That is Bradley Noel's son, Jacob, on vocals. And their latest about a wonderful little Mexican village I'd like to visit. I'd like to visit any Mexico village. That is Ensenada. I'm Gareth Reed. I'm sure a lot of people would love to escape their backyards and maybe go to Mexico right now due to all those tent caterpillars. My goodness, there are some seriously crazy pictures floating around. I know there's a ton of them out there, but I guess the UNBC Faculty of Environment professor is not surprised. He says they generally happen 10 or 12 years between outbreaks. And the scary thing is, he says, pesticides won't get rid of them, and that the current situation is a plague of biblical proportions. Isn't that a little too harsh? A plague of biblical proportions? Well, maybe not. I mean, with the current economic situation, and the U.S., what they're doing, and the situation in the Middle East, and this plague here, I wouldn't be surprised to see someone attempting to build an ark.
1: The Goat.
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94.3 The Goat. That is Linkin Park, The Emptiness Machine. I'm Gareth Reed. Glad you're hanging out with me on a Sunday afternoon. We got the latest from the Black Keys coming up after 3 days grace. Never too late on The Goat.

0: 94.3 The Go. That is the Black Keys doing a song that George Thorogood did back on his debut album. I think it was 1977, You Gotta Lose. I'm Gareth Reed. It was probably 1977 the last time I did one of these. When's the last time you sat down and wrote a letter? Remember, my mom used to do it lots in the 80s when we moved from Scotland because phone calls were just so expensive at the time. So she used to write letters all the time. I haven't written a letter in literally decades. But people say now's the time to start writing letters. What kind of letter? There's a growing wellness trend called gratitude correspondence, encouraging people to write letters or just a note thanking someone who's made a positive impact in their life. I'm already on it. My gratitude letter starts like this. Dear Tim Horton, you may not know me, but you've gotten me through so many difficult mornings.
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0: 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That is Gordy Johnson, so loud that he has to get different drummers all the time because they're like, man, I can't keep up with how loud this guy is. That's Big Sugar. If I had my way. I'm Gareth Reed. I get to give away the big grand prize tomorrow for Your Daddy Don't Know. That was our Father's Day contest we ran last week, asking you to, let the cat out of the bag. Tell us some things that you never, ever told your dad. We got some great stories, too. So everybody who played last week, thank you very much. Make sure you are listening up come Monday, because I'm going to be drawn for that grand prize, the $250 meat pack from Howe Family Farm, and the $100 gift certificates each from Napa Auto Parts, Timberline Foot Fitters, and Magic Wash as well. Your Daddy Don't Know. The big grand prize gets drawn tomorrow.
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0: 94.3 The Goat. That is Papa Roach with Scars. That'll do it for Gareth Reed out the door. We're going to change things up and get into Here and Now. Kent is on his way. Here and Now begins at 2 o'clock. I got a great one from Big Wreck up next. Have a great Sunday.
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Some never leave in the first place. Here's a vintage track on the GOAT.

0: Warning. Excessive exposure to this show may result in spontaneous air guitar, head banging, and uncontrollable urges to sing into your hairbrush. 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

Oh, it is all about the Giants on the show this week. It is Here and Now with Def Leppard, High and Dry, and Kent Shoemaker, 250-703-2538. The Here and Now text line. Glad to have you as always. Really appreciate that. In Olds, Alberta, Williams Lake, Vanderhoof, Prince George, and the Comox Valley. This is going to be a fun one. MTV Monsters this week. 40!

0: Chat MTV, our favorite parts of the channel. Maybe some stuff you totally forgot about that channel. Like MTV and VH1 were the same company at one point. I did not know that until I was researching this show. But pop-up video, never on MTV. I'm going to use it right now. One of those misremembering things, I guess. But it was still a pretty cool feature. Pop-up fun fact number one on the show. First time Bon Jovi appeared on MTV outside of a music video, they were hosting a show on Australia's version of MTV.
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0: We could call them the sweethearts of MTV, really. The icons, especially when the video for this tune premiered. It's Jovi, MTV Monsters, on Hair Now. Shut up!

0: One of the things MTV was really good at, getting the dirt before anyone else did. MTV Monster Show this week on Here and Now with Kent Shoemaker. Warrant's entire career was MTV, I think. And it got dirty on MTV. Poison puts him on tour with them. It's going great for the first three quarters of it. They get into a famous scrap, really famous. The whole thing came out on one of their shows called MTV's Big Show.
1: It happened over an area of stage space on each side of the stage that we had used from the beginning of the tour, starting in September, and towards the end of the tour, with like 15 shows left in January, we were told we weren't allowed to use it anymore, and I didn't understand why. Actually, it was a pretty dumb situation, and not one that I think either band should hate each other over.
0: Johnny Lane and Bret Michaels eventually made up, but then it was CC and Bret, the same band that went on scrapping. So we're going to chat about one of the all-time best shows MTV ever had. Just a couple seconds here. Hairspray Head Scratchers. Kind of feels like this one's pretty easy. If you're still into this stuff, never gave it up, it could be easy for you. If it's been a while for you, this one is going to be really tough. What band was once voted one of the worst metal bands of all time? Made the top 10 worst metal bands. They quit. Their lead singer went into classical music. And then he won a Grammy as a classical musician. It's kind of crazy. I'll let you know about 12 minutes here. We just heard from Bon Jovi on the show. One of the bands that got a hand or an assist from John. Cinderella's debut outside of a music video on MTV was a show called Headbangers Ball.
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2: 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Nah, we're just kidding. 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That's... 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

0: It's the crew, Motley Crue on Hair, and now the MTV Monster Show with Kent Shoemaker, and openly admitting on the show here, the song is easily my favorite Crue tune, that one we just heard, and then Don't Go Away Mad. So they had their show, right? They had The Dirt, based on the book, that was like 2019. Netflix released their version of the documentary last March, March of last year, so just over a year ago. But MTV was doing documentaries way before that. If you remember Rockumentaries, you have an awesome memory. MTV Rockumentaries. Motley Crue was the first one.
1: And then we were looking for a singer. We had Motley Crue did have another singer. We had this guy that lasted about 2 days. It was real strange. And so Nikki goes, Tommy, you know, don't you know any other guys? So I go, yeah, I went to school with this guy. He's my bud, you know, but he's in another band. He goes, well, it doesn't matter. Let's just, you know, we'll go steal him out of that band.
2: I was playing at the Starwood one night, and the three of them came down.
1: He blew out the first audition. We called him. We're all waiting for him. We're waiting. And they're all looking at me. Tommy, where's your bud? I go, oh, he said he was coming, man. I don't know.
2: And I never showed up.
0: And you know what? To this day, radio stations all over the world still play versions of the songs that were done on the Unplugged series for MTV. Man, that was such a good show. Clapton, Nirvana, Rod Stewart, tons of them. You'll get a B+ on this report card on the show if you actually remember duets, though. MTV duets? Guns N' Roses with Elton John. Yeah, it's true. It happened. It was like Axl on one piano, Elton on the other one, and then Slash walking on both of them. It was dueling pianos, just like that hotel in Vegas.

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0: That one's for my buddy Jason up in Williams Lake. Buddy, each week I'll send out the show, like I send out the paperwork for the show, and as soon as he saw Winger on it, he texted me, he says, ah, Kent, now you're bringing me back. So, Jay, there you go. The head scratcher is all yours. That's the answer. Winger, once voted one of the worst 10 metal bands in music history. I felt so bad for him. I mean, it got so bad, they went their separate ways. Kip Winger went to classical music. No matter what you think of Winger or Kip Winger, one of the most talented pure musicians from the entire 80s decade. It's true. He won a Grammy as a classical musician. And I never really understood the bad rap with that band. Never got it. Because they weren't metal. They were not a heavy metal band, ever. They didn't do the makeup. Like, they didn't do the hair and the makeup like the glam rockers. They were just a really solid melodic rock band. That's exactly what they were. Ask any guitarist in your circle about Winger's guitarist. Just ask them about Reb Beach, what they think about Reb Beach, and see what they say. And the other sad part, they kind of bit the hand that fed them, because Reb Beach, notorious for using MTV, to say how much they hated doing music videos. Why would you say that on MTV?
1: I'm not too fond of shooting videos, actually, you know? Just the act of shooting the video. I like when it's done and I get to watch it and everything, but when you shoot a video, you lip sync, okay? You lip sync. You do. Yeah. Okay, a lot of people think, well, aren't they really playing? No, you're not really playing. You're lip syncing. And you're lip syncing 100,000 times. You'd have to do take one, take two, take three, take four, and, you know, you're just dancing around and getting into it. You know, it just... God, you never want to.
2: It's a little uncomfortable feeling, you know, when you've got like 50 people standing there and you're jumping around and you're not playing.
0: So, right, no favors there for that band. Hope you enjoyed this one. A ton of fun going back to MTV. Let's do the pop-up video thing here one more time. Fun fact, the two guys who came up with pop-up video actually sold the rights to it to VH1. It was never on MTV. I think it's a misremembering thing, because I always thought it was on MTV. Misremembering. They tried to bring it back in 2019. It was very short-lived on VH1. It lasted less than a year. So let's duck out of here with one of the most infamous bands on MTV, the

best videos, like, ever for these guys. When you were a kid and you saw Twisted Sister on MTV, it was awesome. So spectacular. Have a great week. See you right here next week in PG, Williams Lake, Vanderhoof, Olds, Alberta, and right here in the ocean, on the island, in the Comox Valley. It's Harry.

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8: Our passport says CIRX 94.3 FM, the GOAT in Prince George. But don't worry, we're not going anywhere. Or we're actually not allowed to leave the country. Yeah, long story.

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1: I'm Zach Barrowclef. People working in trades have a new option to find work, network, and connect within the sector. Founder Tim Mason launched a new free-to-use platform called Crewed Up, which started after he and his peers had troubles breaking into the job market through apps like LinkedIn and Indeed.
2: Having worked this industry for like 15 years now almost, I've never met a single guy that's gotten hired off of one of those platforms. So I'm just trying to build something for them. I've sat at home for months on end trying to look for a job, sending out hundreds of resumes into a void and never hearing anything back.
1: While the platform has only been up for about 2 weeks, Mason said he's been pushing it in northern BC as he's worked in the region before, adding the platform has seen a good response. The platform is currently on desktop and on mobile through search engines, though Mason said a dedicated mobile app is in the works and hopes to have it up in a month or two. Prince George will be saddling up next weekend as Rodeo Prince George returns for 3 days of events. Anywhere from 300 to 400 competitors from Western Canada and Northwestern US will be competing across 8 major rodeo events, with some riders getting points and winnings towards their totals in their association. Vice President Chris Scott says the event has gone beyond their goal of bringing rodeo back to PG in a big way.
3: Every year we see growth. We see more competitors, which means more stock, you know, more bull riders, more bronc riders, more ropers, everything else. All of the 8 major events we do in the rodeo, we just see more and more competitors coming, and quality of rodeo and the competitiveness, it's very exciting to watch.
1: The events take place at Prince George's Exhibition Park beginning Friday night at 5 o'clock with free admission, then ticketed events Saturday and Sunday afternoon, both starting at 2 o'clock. Researchers at the University of British Columbia say evidence shows BC's switch to free birth control in 2023 was a smart policy move. A study says the mean savings for contraceptive users has been about $43 per year. Study co-author Dr. Laura Schumer says there was also a larger shift towards longer-lasting methods of birth control, like IUDs, and that is likely to have downstream effects.
4: In the long term, what we expect to see next is how good this will be actually for public health system spending, that we will spend less from this policy change, not more.
1: The researchers say they hope BC's results will inspire other provinces to follow suit. The Northern Innovation Network's 2026 Northern Angel Summit is down to its final 6 companies ahead of its finale. Over 30 companies were originally taking part, doing months of founder training, pitch preparations, and more, with the final 6 making live pitches in front of an audience, Dragon's Den style. Executive Director Mary Miting explains the goal of the summit.
5: We're not just bringing Northern innovation together. We're also training them so that they can go out and get some investment from other regions in the province.
1: The winner of the summit will receive a $100,000 investment towards their company. The finale takes place at the Prince George Conference and Civic Center on Friday, June 26, from 5 p.m. to 10 p.m. Get daily and weekly news alerts directly to your inbox by signing up at mypgnow.com.
0: Prince George's beauty views, beauty people, and beauty trucks. And we're playing Beauty Rock every hour to go along with it. 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
1: You've been working towards this day for 13 years. There have been ups and downs, but you made it. 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But make sure that you stay safe. During the grad season, it's important that you make good decisions so you can reach your goals. Congratulations from all the members of the Prince George and District Teachers Association.
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